playing Terrace Anthems here at Absolute Radio. In fact, that song was definitely heard in the terraces at the Tottenham Hotspur Stadium over the weekend. Gorillaz playing a show there on Saturday nights, which looked incredible as always. It was dubbed Gorillaz and Friends, and by the nature of Gorillaz, they're such a collaborative band. There were so many people coming up on stage to join them. It looked great if you went. I'm sure you had an amazing time. That was Feel Good Inc. On Absolute Radio. Oasis, Live Forever, just before half an hour of Terrace Anthems. That is what we're doing right now. With Fratelli's coming up for you in a little bit. Got Future Heads as well. And right now, Charlatans with North Country Boy playing on Absolute Radio.

Terrace Anthems here on Absolute Radio. I promise at some point I will play Fratelli's covering Yes Sir, I Can Boogie. That point is not right now, but I will do it at some point during the World Cup. I'm Dan Noble. We're Absolute Radio. Every night at one, we do half an hour of Terrace Anthems, with it being our rock and roll football summer. Got Future Heads covering Kate Bush on the way in a little bit. Got The Clash lined up as well. And right now, let's do this from Blondie.

You take a Kate Bush staple, you put it through an indie sleaze machine, and you get that. That is Hounds of Love, Future Heads. Playing on Absolute Radio for our Terrace Anthems, half an hour of the type of songs that you want to hear if you're at a game, if it's half time and you want to get some tunes on. These are the types, right? Got Kaiser Chiefs on the way, one of their biggest, and right now The Clash with Rock the Casbah. It's playing on Absolute Radio.

Rounding off half an hour of Terrace Anthems, Kaiser Chiefs, Ruby playing right here on Absolute Radio. From two, we've got another rock and roll football late. It is New Zealand taking on Egypt from 2 o'clock. I'll have the updates for you. On the way, got the specials and right now, new music from brilliant Australian band DMAs. This is called Heaton Park.

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0: Specials, Ghost Town. I'm Dan Noble and you're listening to Absolute Radio. Last week on Friday on the Dave Berry Breakfast Show, Dave and the team continued to compile their list of UK's unusual trust issues, right? And the things people do that make you not trust them. This is what listener Laura had to say.
1: My nan, so we've had a couple from nans. Maybe there's a generational spin-off to this regular feature.
2: Things your grandparents didn't trust, I'm not sure.
1: Maybe not. My nan didn't trust microwaves.
2: Oh.
1: She said you couldn't look at them whilst they were cooking or it would damage your eyes.
3: Not sure that's true, but I feel like I would have been that nan. Very distrustful of modern technology.
1: Laura says she still can't look her microwave in the eye because of this.
3: Where's its eye? But yes, I know what you mean. Yeah.
0: If you've got anything to add to the list of trust issues, get in touch. 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Got Noah Kahan on the way for you. A recent one from him and one of the best from New Order coming up.
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Serge Pizzorno. His career highlights include getting an honorary doctorate from the University of Leicester, scoring a worldie against Seaman at Soccer Aid, and now he's on Absolute Radio. And his band are pretty good too. 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

Evanescence, Bring Me To Life. I'm Dan Noble. You're listening to Absolute Radio. On the way from two, Rock and Roll Football late. New Zealand taking on Egypt in Toronto. Both games very much after a win here, having just got the 1 point so far. Quite the stat for you, though. New Zealand unbeaten in their last four World Cup matches. They have all been draws between the years of 2010 and 2026. Still, maybe you'll fill them with a bit of confidence.

0: You're listening to Absolute Radio. Dan Noble here with you for the night shift and on the way, Rock and Roll Football Late. We're keeping you updated with the games going on overnight, not with running commentary or anything, but if you are working right now and for obvious reasons can't get in front of a TV, but you want to get some football updates, I'm going to be doing that for you. New Zealand's taking on Egypt, kicking off at 2. All of the updates in between the tunes coming up. The tunes being the likes of Guns N' Roses. I've got some new music from Nothing But Thieves as well, and of Monsters and Men. Play right after this.
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0: It sure is, just coming up to 2 here on Monday the 22nd of June. I'm Dan Noble. New Zealand against Egypt, about to kick off in the World Cup. I'll have all the updates for you here. No running commentary, nothing like that. If you're after that, you know exactly where to get it. Instead, in between the tunes, Rock and Roll Football Late. Now and then, I'll give you an update. In the meantime, Nothing But Thieves with new music, and Guns N' Roses coming up, and of Monsters and

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0: And this is Rock and Roll Football Late. I'm Dan Noble.
2: Hope you're doing well tonight. Yesterday, the games in the evening ended Spain 4, Saudi Arabia 0. 2-2 between Uruguay and Cape Verde. Belgium, Iran, a goalless draw as well. That is a big result for the game that is going on right now, because Group G are Iran, Belgium, New Zealand and Egypt. Without a game won yet in their groups. All been draws, right? And right now, 12 minutes into the game, New Zealand taking on Egypt is goalless at the moment. Essentially, whoever wins this game, chances are they're through to the knockout rounds. Egypt looking for their first ever World Cup win. It's a big one, this one. I imagine it's going to be quite a tight game, quite a physical game between the two sides. I will have updates for you in between the tunes here on what we are calling Rock and Roll Football Late at Absolute Radio. I've also got Paramore on the way with one of their best riffs, Manic Street Preachers as well.
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0: And right now, a brilliant new one from Nothing But Thieves. This is called Evolution. It's playing on Absolute Radio.

Nothing But Thieves. There's Evolution playing right here on Absolute Radio. Rock and Roll Football Late. We've got a goal in the game taking place in Vancouver. I said a moment ago that Egypt are looking for their first ever World Cup win. It turns out both teams, both New Zealand and Egypt, they are both looking for their first ever World Cup win. And we've got a goal for New Zealand. Came from a corner, thanks to work from Elijah Just, Motherwell's Elijah Just, getting the corner. Then centre-back, Finn Sermon, with one of the kind of great centre-back header corner goals. It was great. Towered over everyone else. Welsh-born Finn Sermon plays his football in Portland in the MLS. Scored a few goals for New Zealand, though. It is New Zealand 1, Egypt 0.

Serge Pizzorno. His career highlights include getting an honorary doctorate from the University of Leicester, scoring a worldie against Seaman at Soccer Aid, and now he's on Absolute Radio. And his band are pretty good too. Sunday nights from 10, or whenever you like, on Rayo.

Maddox and Absolute Radio, Cardiff born. Finn Sermon scoring for New Zealand around about 10 minutes ago. New Zealand 1, Egypt 0. They've just finished the first hydration break in the game. 25 minutes into the game, which is a big one for both teams. Whoever wins, chances are they will be going through into the knockout rounds. And also, whoever wins, if one of the teams do win, will be winning a game in the World Cup for the very first time. This is Rock and Roll Football Late. Over the weekend, Matt Ford was back with Rock and Roll Football. He was joined for Chris Skull and joined by England and Arsenal legend Paul Merson on the show, chatting about his thoughts on England so far in the World Cup. If you missed that, you can listen back over in the Rayo app or wherever you get your podcasts from. I'm Dan Noble. It's Rock and Roll Football Late with news coming up for you after we do this from The Police.

0: It's the only place where you'll get the football updates at the World Cup. Without running commentary in between the tunes, you're getting updates here on Rock and Roll Football Late. It's New Zealand 1, Egypt 0. Game is going on in Vancouver in a gorgeous looking stadium right now. Egypt with a free kick in a very dangerous area. I would talk to you about it, but it looks like the ref's faffing a little bit with the wall. Arctic Monkeys to get on for you in a little bit. We're going to do an early 2010s one from them, lined up pretty soon. I've got some iconic Pink Floyd as well, and Spin Doctors on the way right after this.
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Arctic's playing on Absolute Radio, coming up to half-time. New Zealand taking on Egypt. Egypt just there with a great chance, still not managing to score a goal, though, as New Zealand won Egypt 0 here on Rock and Roll Football Late. Dave Berry is back from 6 this morning, and this morning only on the Dave Berry Breakfast Show, you've got the chance to win tickets to go and see Foo Fighters live. If you're a Foos fan, if you weren't able to get Anfield tickets originally when they went on sale, you've got the chance to win your way there when you have a listen to the Dave Berry Breakfast Show. Dave and the team are here from 6. I'm Dan Noble. I am with you until then. I've got Somba lined up on the way in a little bit, and right now Pink Floyd.

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0: Somber, 12 to 12 for Absolute Radio. This is Rock and Roll Football Late. New Zealand are 45 minutes away from making history. They are the lowest ranked team in the World Cup. They are also one of the teams that have never won a game in the World Cup before. They are leading Egypt 1-0. Now in halftime, I'll have more updates for you as the match continues on the way. Got some Foo Fighters to play you as well. The band you could be winning your way to see live when you listen to the Dave Berry Breakfast Show this morning. And let's go on the Lightning Seeds right after this.
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19: 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I'm Dan Noble and you're listening to Absolute Radio, the radio station where real music matters. This morning, in 3 hours' time, Dave Berry's back on The Breakfast Show. He's got your chance this morning to win your way to go and see Foo Fighters live. Let's do a brilliant night-shifting tune from Foo Fighters. I say night-shifting because it's a rowdy one. Hopefully get that energy up for you. We're going to do that after James Bay. And right now, the line in seats.

You got the chance to win your way to go and see these guys live when you listen to the Dave Berry Breakfast Show. Foo Fighters on Absolute Radio. Dave and the team are here in just under 3 hours' time. I'm Dan Noble. It's Rock and Roll Football Late, where New Zealand are currently beating Egypt 1-0, 50 minutes so far. Neither team have ever won a game in a World Cup. And if one of them does end up winning this one, chances are they'll make it through to the knockout stages. It's a big one. I'll keep you posted with updates. Got REM on the way, got some Stereophonics as well, and Kasabian. Serge from Kasabian has his very own show on Absolute Radio this month, a residency on Sunday nights that he's calling The Surgery. If you've missed any of the shows so far where he plays some of his favourite tunes and shares some brilliant stories, you can listen back to them whenever you like over in the free Rayo app. This is new from Kasabian. It's called The Great Pretender. It's on Absolute Radio.

Adorno. His career highlights include getting an honorary doctorate from the University of Leicester, scoring a worldie against Seaman at Soccer Aid, and now he's on Absolute Radio. And his band are pretty good too. Sunday nights from 10, or whenever you like, on Rayo.

0: REM with What's the Frequency, Kenneth, playing here on Absolute Radio, 20 past three on your Monday morning. I'm Dan Noble. It's Rock and Roll Football Late. Well, our New Zealand's opening game against Iran, they threw away the lead twice. The game that ended 2-2. And we've just had a goal for Egypt, making it 1-1. Zico found himself some space in the box. It was a great ball in and he was free to header it in. Keeper could have done better. He was like 3 yards out and it was a pretty powerful header. It is New Zealand 1, Egypt 1. It's big, this. This is a really important game for both teams, actually, because it's not been the most prolific group so far for points. Every game so far has been a draw. If one of these teams win, not only will they get their first ever World Cup win, first ever game won in a World Cup for both New Zealand and for Egypt, but also they will no doubt make it through to the next stage as well. Half an hour to go. New Zealand 1, Egypt 1.
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0: Toto on the way for you soon. Got Underworld lined up as well. With a perfect night shift tune if you need to keep that energy up. And right now, Stereophonics, Dakota on Absolute Radio, where real music matters.

Toto, Africa, it's Absolute Radio, 3:30 on your Monday. This is Rock and Roll Football Late. Goal for Egypt in the World Cup. Mo Salah on the right, as he often is, cutting in onto the left. A little 1-2 of Zico. And then just a lovely finish, bottom left, making it Egypt 2, New Zealand 1. At this rate, if it ends like this, New Zealand will top their group. And, Egypt will top the group, and New Zealand will need very much to win against their final game against Belgium if they hope to go through. As I've said already, if you've been listening, whoever wins this game, if there is a winner, it'll be the first game they've won in the World Cup before. Just a momentous time for whichever team. 2-1, Egypt leading. In on to the left, little 1-2 of Zico, and then just a lovely finish, bottom left, making it Egypt 2.

0: Underworld on Absolute Radio. Bond Slippy, it's Rock and Roll Football Late. I'm Dan Noble. Yesterday, 9 p.m, we had a new show. How to make the perfect terrace anthem. You ever wondered why some songs are chanted by football fans in stadiums all around the world? You know, songs like Seven Nation Army and Gala's Freed from Desire. Songs that just stick season after season, year after year. They become a part of football culture, don't they? And in the show, Matt Ford explores how some songs reach the hallowed ground of becoming a terrace anthem and what makes them fan favourites. If you missed it last night, you can listen back to How to Make the Perfect Terrace Anthem over in the free Rayo app. Going to do some new music from Blossoms. A tune that features Rick Astley lined up for you pretty soon. Let's do that after Fleetwood Mac and The Killers coming up.
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0: Okay, so this is Rock and Roll Football Late. But we realised so many of the games were going to be during the unsociable hours. We're like, well, we've got to do some rock and roll footballs for it. But rather than like running commentary, because let's face it, if you want that, there's places to go for that. And if you're able to watch on TV, you would be, you know. So if you want to just have some updates of the games while you're night shifting, that is what we are doing right here on Absolute Radio for games during these ungodly hours. And Egypt with another goal. Trezeguet scoring this time. 3-1 leading against New Zealand. They've scored three goals in something like 24 minutes. Really turned things around. It's been a great game. Egypt, right, they've not won a game in the World Cup. They first competed in 1934. In 92 years, they've never won a game in the World Cup. It looks like they're about to, and they'll end up topping their group as well. It's huge, this one. Salah with one goal, Zico with another. It is Egypt 3, New Zealand 1.

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1: Not having much luck in the second half of the game against Egypt. There's a couple minutes left of additional time. It looks like it's going to end Egypt 3, New Zealand 1. Not for like a want of chances. New Zealand have had a few chances. It's just been a little bit scrambly, but a huge result for Egypt. Their first ever World Cup win, and they're going to top their group. They're going to no doubt make it through to the next stages. This is Rock and Roll Football Late. I'm Dan Noble. On the way after 4, I've got new music from the Rolling Stones to get on for you, and the Lars play right after this.
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23: The top stories this hour. There's intense pressure on Sir Keir Starmer after he spent the weekend contemplating his political future. Donald Trump's already unhelpfully waded in, saying he's going to resign without offering any evidence to back that up. On Friday, hours after Andy Burnham's win in the Makerfield by-election, the Prime Minister vowed to carry on.
24: Well, there isn't a leadership contest at the moment, but as I've said on many, many occasions, I don't think that's a good thing for the country. But if there is a contest, just to be clear with you, then yes, I will run. I will stand, and I've said repeatedly, I'm not going to walk away from that.
23: And amber weather warnings in place until Thursday. Forecasters are warning it could get up to 38 degrees Celsius in some areas. And it's thought we could see the hottest June temperature ever. Qatar and Pakistan say encouraging progress has been made in talks towards lasting peace between the US and Iran. They've announced a goal of reaching a final deal over the next 2 months. Former Pentagon official Adam Clements thinks other nations will have to become involved for a permanent settlement.
0: That's what the U.S. will have to use. I think it'll be forced to use in some ways some of its Gulf allies, some of its European allies as well, from a military standpoint, from a political pressure standpoint.
23: The train driver killed in Friday's rail collision near Bedford has been named as Sean Burton. The family of the 60-year-old say they're devastated. Teenager Lamine Yamal scored on his first World Cup start as Spain responded to their goalless draw against Cape Verde with a 4-0 thumping of Saudi Arabia. Iran, meanwhile, remain unbeaten after they held 10-man Belgium 0-0. And England forward Ollie Watkins says managing the fitness of the likes of Bukayo Saka will be key for the latter stages of the World Cup. The Arsenal winger continues to recover from an Achilles injury going in tomorrow's second game against Ghana. Watkins says Saka's talent is clear to see. From Sky News, that's the latest.
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0: 48 national teams playing across three host nations, vying for football immortality. And we'll be right there. In spirit, Leona Graham's contract renegotiations bled our budget dry.
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Coldplay on Absolute Radio. I'm Dan Noble. We had another rock and roll football late. Just finished the game between Egypt and New Zealand. Egypt winning their first ever game in a World Cup. A huge historical result for them. Every night during games, we've been doing these rock and roll football lates. Later on tonight, France taking on Iraq at 10. Jay Lawrence will be covering that, and I'll be here covering the Norway-Senegal game at 1 tomorrow. So if you're night shifting tomorrow and you want some football updates, this is the place for it.

0: 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If you want to hear more songs like that one, have a listen to Absolute Radio Noughties. 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You'll find me there every afternoon. You'll find Home Time with Bush and Richie and the Dave Berry Breakfast Show as well, just for the Noughties playlist. Have a listen if you fancy more tunes like that one later on this morning. Got another tune from that decade lined up for you pretty soon in the form of U2. We're going to do that after No Doubt. And let's do one of the biggest ones from AC/DC on the way.
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crawling out of his little Bob the Builder branded sleeping bag, having a stretch and then showering in the pure righteousness of real music. 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

0: 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Dave is compiling the UK's list of trust issues. 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

0: damage your eyes.
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0: Laura says she still can't look her microwave in the eye because of this.
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Serge Pizzorno. 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

0: Bart Cottagers from Feeder playing here on Absolute Radio, where real music matters. Another week and another week of 10 weeks of tickets starting today. You've got one chance this week to win your way to go and see Foo Fighters live. You've got that chance when you listen to the Dave Berry Breakfast Show. That is this morning. All week on Home Time, Placebo tickets up for grabs, and over on our website, Super Furry Animals. You can head to absoluteradio.co.uk for all the details. I'm Dan Noble. It's early breakfast. Hope you're doing well this morning. I've got the Cardigans lined up for you soon. Got a brilliant Nothing But Thieves tune as well. And one of the biggest songs of the 90s plays for you after this.
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Nothing but Thieves, Overcome. I'm Dan Noble. You're listening to Absolute Radio. Bush and Richie back from four this afternoon. They have been trying to predict the England and Scotland games in the World Cup by playing FIFA 98 on a PS1. Obviously, Scotland played over the weekend, Friday night, losing to Morocco, didn't they? If you didn't see how the FIFA 98 game went ahead of the actual game on home time, then you can have a little look over on the Absolute Radio socials. I won't spoil it for you. They'll review how well the prediction went when they're back on home time from four this afternoon.

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21: The top stories this hour. On the day Andy Burnham returns to Westminster, there are growing signs Sir Keir Starmer is on the brink of resigning. The Prime Minister spent the weekend with his family mulling over his political future. On Friday, he insisted he'd stand in any potential leadership contest. But our deputy political editor Sam Coates, who's in Downing Street, says things have moved on.
22: I now understand people here in Westminster believe that Keir Starmer will accept that he needs to be part of an orderly transition. That means a deliberate and determined handover of power either before or, more likely, just after the summer recess.
21: There are fresh warnings about swimming in cold water as a second heatwave in weeks hits parts of the UK. An amber extreme warning's in force, and there could be highs of 38 degrees across some parts of central and southern England and some of Wales. Inspector Isabel Hunt is from the Northwest Underwater Search Unit.
15: I know it can be tempting to get in and swim, but just be aware of cold water shock and unforeseen dangers, so fast flowing water. You could be a really strong swimmer, but cold water shock impacts everyone.
21: The latest round of talks aimed at securing peace between the US and Iran have finished in Switzerland. Qatar and Pakistan, who've been mediating, say there's a goal of reaching a final deal within 60 days. Woucher has said sorry for a promotional email appearing to mock a crocodile attack at a zoo in Cambridgeshire. A three-year-old boy is still in a critical condition in hospital. The website says the wording was unacceptable. An extra 3,000 unannounced Ofsted visits to England's nurseries are due to take place each year. The numbers are tripling of inspections on the 12 months to April 2025. And Captain Ben Stokes and bowler Gus Atkinson will join up with the rest of England's cricketers for the deciding test against New Zealand. Both players were handed written warnings for breaking contractual obligations. From Sky News, that's the latest.

That is Fall Out Boy, Dance Dance. I'm Dan Noble. You're listening to Absolute Radio. Hope you're doing well this morning. 5:10 here on Monday, the 22nd of June. I've got Bob Marley lined up for you in a little bit. And right now, the brilliant Sam Fender.

0: That is Bob Marley. You're listening to Absolute Radio. Dan Noble here with you for Monday's early breakfast. It's going to be a hot week to this week for much of the UK. There's a four-day amber weather warning for extreme heat. Apparently, some places could well reach 38 degrees Celsius in England. This is going to kind of be from today for the next few days. So prepare as much as you can. I've just filled up loads of water bottles and put them in the fridge because I'm pretty useless in the heat, to be honest. I live in a city as well, and heat in the city, when you haven't got that breeze, always does feel a bit worse, doesn't it? So I've packed the fridge full of water bottles. I should be all right. But, you know, try your best to keep cool, of course. If you're night shifting, you've got a perk that you're awake right now and it's a bit cooler. But when you're trying to sleep and it's really hot, it's a tricky one, isn't it? So I hope you're doing all right. Got Cortina's on the way. New music from them. We're also going to do some Alanis Morissette and Noel Gallagher right after this.
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Alanis Morissette, Head Over Feet, playing here on Absolute Radio. 30 years after her album Jagged Little Pill went to number one in the UK albums charts, we celebrate its impact. Louise Wenner is in the company of other artists and Alanis fans, looking at how the album came about, dissecting its influence, how it changed lives, and how Alanis continues to move forward and push herself as an artist. This show is called Alanis Morissette, 30 Years of Jagged Little Pill, and you can listen back to it in the Rayo app.

His career highlights include getting an honorary doctorate from the University of Leicester, scoring a worldie against Seaman at Soccer Aid, and now he's on Absolute Radio. And his band are pretty good too. 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

0: Kasabian with Fire on Absolute Radio. I'll be playing more songs like that one over on Absolute Radio Noughties later. I'll be there from 1 and you'll be able to get the Dave Berry Breakfast Show there on the way from 6. We'll do another tune from the Noughties pretty soon in the form of Palanutini before Dave Berry and the Breakfast Show team are back. Let's do that after Tom Petty and one of the defining Britpop songs on the way.
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Tom Petty on Absolute Radio. I won't back down. Starting off another week. Week commencing Monday, the 22nd of June. Last week was a huge week on The Breakfast Show with England playing their first match in the World Cup campaign. It was against Croatia, of course. Dave and the team caught up with Bravo Radio, which is a radio station in Zagreb in Croatia. They had a deal that they struck up together that, depending on who won, there'll be a forfeit for the other station. If you missed any of it, you can catch up over on the Absolute Radio socials. Have a little look on Instagram. See how it went down. Dave and the team on the way. They have got your chance to win your way to go and see Foo Fighters when you listen to The Breakfast Show on the way from 6 o'clock. I will catch you again tomorrow. It's going to be another Rock and Roll Football Late. I will be covering Norway taking on Senegal, which is kicking off at 1 tomorrow. So if you're night shifting and you want some football updates, I will catch you then. Have a good one.

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And what a scummy man. 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

0: Coming up before seven, your chance to win some merchandise. Yes, another week, another opportunity for you to have the cup that everybody's talking about. Not the World Cup, no, the Sippy Cup. Yes, it is our latest merchandise. It could be yours as we have a music-based game. Its name is My First, My Last, My Everything. So those of you who listen regularly will know what's coming down the road. Those of you who don't, well, I'll explain all next. Friday, we paid out £750,000 to one lucky winner. You could be the next by joining the £750,000 club.
1: You're winding me up. Oh my, what?
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3: 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Oh my God.
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3: 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Thank you so much.
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Serge Pizzorno. 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
1: You didn't give me pre-warning. Yes. I told you,
0: I'm sprinkling throughout the show.
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0: Okay, so that means, Andrew, you're in the lead with 5 points. 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
1: Is it bad that I knew what that punchline was going to be?
2: Yeah, I think we all did.
0: He's laughing though. Okay. Wow. It is Andrea 6, Rich Williams has one point. As I say, I'm going to be peppering those throughout the show, so be ready, Rich. Up next, someone's going to win their way into Foo Fighters at Anfield.
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4: Lengthy delays heading towards London on the M3. An accident which completely blocked the carriageway. Still closing lane 1 at junction 3 for Lightwater, with congestion back on Campbell at junction 4. And major problems this morning for the M40 in Warwickshire, which remains closed southbound from last night's accident from junction 16 for Henley and Arden all the way down towards the A46 Warwick bypass at junction 15. Congestion from the M42 interchange. And slow now in Perth and Kinross as you're north on the A9. A spillage partially blocking the carriageway after at the M90 and the Broxton roundabout.
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18: The M40 southbound in Warwickshire remains closed from last night's serious accident from Junction 16 for Henley and Arden all the way down towards the A46 Warwick bypass at Junction 15, with lengthy delays back and beyond the M42 interchange at Junction 3A. And long delays now heading into London on the M4. An accident has blocked Lane 2 at Junction 2 for the A4 Brentford, with congestion from Heston services. And so long delays heading towards London on the M3, although the accident at Junction 3 for Lightwater is now on the hard shoulder, still very busy back towards Farnborough at Junction 4A.
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19: 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Lines close, as always, at 5pm on Friday. Then someone will win the lot. 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And £750,000 is all yours, my friend. 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And good luck.

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12: He's now in Staffordshire, just off the M6 at Junction 11, heading through Shares Hill, as the A460 Cannock Road is partially blocked in both directions near Church Road, and to Longlays in Warwickshire for the M40, which remains closed southbound this morning from last night's serious accident, from Junction 16 for Henley and Arden, all the way down towards the A46 Warwick Bypass and Longbridge Island at Junction 15, with queues backing on the M42 at Junction 3A, and lengthy delays heading into London on the M4, an accident still closing Lane 2 at Junction 2 for the A4 at Brentford, with congestion back towards 3 for Hayes.
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Serge Pizzorno. 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And his band are pretty good too. 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

And welcome to the show, and it's the return of the No Repeat Guarantee. We started at 9 o'clock this morning. There are no repeats 9 to 5 every single weekday. Now, this is Passenger, and Let Her Go.

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We respect real music. 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

is Leona. Hope you had a good weekend. It was the longest day of the year yesterday, summer solstice, of course. And in fact, today, 1971, the second ever Glastonbury took place, and that was to coincide with the summer solstice because they thought there'd be more chance of having good weather. And the people that played at the one in 1971 were Fairport Convention, Arthur Brown, Hawkwind, Pink Fairies. What a great name for a band. I think they're actually still going. And also David Bowie. That was today in 1971. Also, hi to you if you're on your way back from the Isle of Wight Festival. Hope you had a good weekend. Weather was good, wasn't it?

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0: Lucky's Lonely Boy before that, So Lonely, which was a coincidence. I'm not deliberately playing songs about loneliness. Now, if it is your birthday today, you share it with an acting legend. Meryl Streep is 77 today. It is also National Kissing Day today. And it's National Take Your Cat to Work Day, which I think is actually impossible and we should not attempt. My cat would not allow this at all. We also learned on the breakfast show this morning that the Australian football team have got their own barista, which they're taking around with them to provide them beautifully made coffee. And we were wondering, what would you travel to the World Cup with? For me, it would be my own bartender with access to draft beer or Guinness. I don't like bottled beer. It has to be draft. What about you? Andrea would like a shoulder massage every hour and would take her own personal masseuse. What would you travel to the World Cup with? Text me now on 81215, WhatsApp 0330 123 1215. And James on the way. Of course, if you won £750,000, you could hire your own barista or bartender. Another shot this week of winning £750,000 on Make Me a Winner. Our winner last week was Dave from County Durham. So get yourself in the draw. 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Good luck.
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Now, the Australian football team have actually taken their own barista to keep them in good coffee. Who or what would you travel to the World Cup with? Hi to Liam in Derby, my air fryer. Hi to Jason, the woman from my local coffee shop. If Australia can take a barista, I'm taking Sharon and her blueberry muffins. Keep them coming. What item, what luxury item or person would you take to the World Cup? This is My Chemical Romance. Welcome to the Black Parade, Absolute Radio. When I-

Serge Pizzorno. His career highlights include getting an honorary doctorate from the University of Leicester, scoring a worldie against Seaman at Soccer Aid, and now he's on Absolute Radio. And his band are pretty good too. Sunday nights from 10, or whenever you like, on Red.

Rocking it with Matt, Little Lies on Absolute Radio. What item or person would you take if you were playing in the World Cup? Hi to Claire. Someone whose sole job is to fluff my towels. Hi to Natalie in Chelmsford. My espresso martini specialist, technically part of the coaching staff. It's weird how you mentioned that, because my daughter had one of those...

0: afternoon. Anyway, how was your weekend? What did you get up to? Are you on your way back from a festival, an event? Are you back at work on this Monday morning? Struggling a little bit? Get a shout out on the show. Tell me about your weekend. You can also WhatsApp me 0330 123 1215 and foster the people on the way next.
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2: And how accurate has the Home Time PlayStation been predicting the World Cup? It went with 0-0 between Scotland and Morocco.

Stone Roses. This is Absolute Radio, where real music matters. How was your weekend? Thank you very much for your messages. Hello to Paul, who went to Liverpool with your daughter for the open day there for the university. Oh, what was that like? I've got a couple of open days coming up with Harley as well, actually. Hello to Homer. Had a fantastic weekend celebrating my 60th. Probably had too much to drink, but thank you to my wife, Julie, for helping out with the weekend. Hi to Jack and Kerris, listening whilst heading home to Wales from the Isle of Wight Festival. Get a shout out on the show. How was your weekend? Text me on 81215. Or send me a WhatsApp, 0330 123 1215. Save that in your phone. 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

0: Radiohead High and Dry. Andrea, you were not dry at the weekend. Tell us what you did.
1: No, I went cold water swimming in Canary Wharf, not that far from me. Brand new sea lanes that have been opened.
0: Okay.
1: It's about 16 degrees in there.
0: How can it be that cold when it's such a hot day then? It doesn't warm up the water then?
1: Yeah, the water, just whether it's the sea or anything, heats up much, much slower. That's why you shouldn't go jumping into cold water, even though we're going to have very hot weather this week. I wore a wetsuit and I got in very slowly and it was still absolutely freezing.
0: And would you go back?
1: I've booked for Wednesday when it's going to be 38 degrees.
0: Wow. Still be freezing in the pool, though. Now, Foo Fighters and Green Day up next.
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1: The top stories this hour. So Keir Starmer is stepping down as Prime Minister, but he'll be staying in the job until his replacement's found. He's given an emotional speech in Downing Street following mounting pressure to go. It follows Andy Burnham's by-election victory in Greater Manchester. Our senior reporter Claire Bode is outside Number 10 for us now.
19: It's understood Sir Keir made his decision to leave Number 10 after consulting with his family over the weekend, and he paid a tearful tribute to them in his resignation speech.
20: I shall spend more time on the most important job. Being the best husband I can to my fantastic wife, Vic, who has been a rock by my side through good times and bad. And being the best dad I can to my beautiful children.
19: Sir Keir has said he will remain in post until a new Labour leader is elected over the summer. But now, with six prime ministers resigning in just the last 10 years, can Starmer's replacement bring back political stability?
1: In other news, the Met Office has issued a rare red weather warning for extreme heat. On Wednesday and Thursday, parts of England and Wales could hit 38 degrees. And at the World Cup, Lionel Messi could break the all-time scoring record later as holders Argentina face Austria.
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1: Hot and humid this week, sunny for many today. Some showers possible for Scotland and Northern England, though, with highs of 32 degrees. That's the latest. I'm Andrea Fox.
22: Thank you, Andrea. We've had amber and yellow warnings. This is the first time we've had a red weather warning.
1: They are super rare.
22: Okay, we will be careful. Thank you.

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0: 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In order to give away Foo Fighters tickets, and Dave was eating something, but what was it?
1: Is this a Satsuma segment,
2: okay,
1: or a single fruit pastel from a packet? I'm going to pop it into my gob. Here we go.
2: Oof.
1: It's horrible, isn't it?
2: It's uncomfortable.
0: That's actually quite gross. The answer was a Satsuma. Tomorrow, I win tickets to My Chemical Romance. So thankfully, no return of the Foo Chew competition. This is Absolute Radio. Here's Queen.

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0: Blur the Universal on Absolute Radio. How was your weekend? I had a Cossa who spent Father's Day with your teenage daughter who came back from uni, which is lovely. Sam and Mike back to work today after being at the BHP car show in Exeter, West Point yesterday. It was fantastic. Phil Taylor, I was at a hot Tottenham Hotspur stadium on Saturday for the Gorillas. And also hi to Tony, who would like a big shout out, having had quite a full-on weekend on the old beers. So struggling a little bit this morning. I actually went to the pub yesterday, but also saw the movie Disclosure Day was part of my weekend. What about you? Get a shout out. Text me on 81215 and Muse on the way. Trucker Dave won on Friday. Is it your turn this week? 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

My hometown is being all smartened up. I live in Wimbledon, and of course next week is the Wimbledon Championships, and they treat it like we've got all the posh guests over, so the whole town gets smartened up and all the shops put on their fancy tennis ball decorations, and it does look really, really good. Although we have a shopping centre which used to be called Centre Court, which was an ideal name. They've just rebranded it the Wimbledon Quarter, and the decorations are umbrellas. So I don't really think that represents, well, I mean, it represents rainy Wimbledon, but that's about it. But anyway, it's the 139th Championships this time, first held in 1877, making it the oldest tennis tournament in the world. Will you be watching it? Are you a fan of the tennis? This is Dermot Kennedy with Turnstile, Absolute Radio.

0: you're close to me. Before that, Dermot Kennedy. Wimbledon next week. Strawberries and cream have been served at Wimbledon Tennis since it began in 1877, which is incredible. Hi to Anton in Twickenham, who's got tickets and is going next week. I haven't been for years, actually. My son Harley tried out to be a ball boy a couple of years ago and got through so many stages but didn't quite make it. Competition is extremely fierce and there's so much training involved, as you could probably imagine. Anybody going to Wimbledon this year, or will you be watching it on the TV? I do like this time of year for sport. It's great, isn't it? Now, Red Hot Chili Peppers on the way on the No Repeat Guarantee.
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1: Fun, We Are Young on Absolute Radio. Graham Coxon joined Danielle Perry on the Sunday Night Music Club last night, talking about his new record, Castle Park. Catch up now on our Rayo app to the Sunday Night Music Club here on Absolute Radio. This is Catfish and the Bottlemen, Arctic Monkeys on the way.

0: Arctic Monkeys, Bet You Look Good on the Dance Floor, and I will play that for James, aka Live Sparks on Instagram, who's tuned into the show today. 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
0: Now, on Friday, Metallica were playing live at the Aviva Stadium in Dublin in front of 40,000 fans when Kirk Hammett was playing the song Seek and Destroy. He stepped near the edge of the stage, lost his footing and fell into the crowd. Fortunately, he was quickly helped back up and carried on. Unlike Dave Grohl a few years ago, he didn't break anything. Afterwards, he laughed it off on Instagram, calling the incident Slip and Destroy. And there's more on this on our website. Right, on the way next, it's the midday news and songs from Coldplay. 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We'll even have some AC/DC.
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15: The top stories this hour. Sir Keir Starmer's announced that he's standing down as Prime Minister. It follows days of speculation where the Labour leader spent the weekend in Chequers reflecting on his future. But what happens now? Here's our political correspondent, Tom Claiborne.
16: Well, nominations will open on July the 9th, and Andy Burnham's confirmed he'll stand to replace Starmer and is being backed by Wes Streeting. The exact timetable for this will be made by the Labour Party's ruling body. A contest would mean there's a new Prime Minister by September, while a form of coronation would see this all wrapped up by the end of next month.
15: In other news, a rare red warning for extreme heat has been issued by the Met Office. Covers parts of England and Wales this Wednesday and Thursday, with temperatures set to hit 38 degrees. Landlords in England now face fines of up to £7,000 if they fail to fix things like damp and mould. Councils have new powers to tackle unsafe rentals. And Lionel Messi could break the all-time World Cup scoring record later as holders Argentina face Austria. Messi's hat-trick in the tournament so far saw him draw level with the current record of 16 goals.
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15: Hot and humid this week, sunny for many today. Some showers possible for Scotland and northern England, though, with highs of 32 degrees. That's the latest. I'm Andrea Fox.
18: Thank you, Andrea. Have you ever been to Wimbledon?
15: Only once, and we had grounds tickets. So that means you can sit on the hill. And I'd been there for about a minute, sat down, a cork, champagne cork, hit me on the head. And I thought, I'm going to have fun today.
18: This is going to be a great day. Absolutely.

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1: When you're

Everybody Hurts. Hi to Harry and Di. Leona was at my daughter's wedding in Sturminster in Marshall, Wimborne at the weekend. It was very hot, but an amazing day. And big shout out to the new Mr. and Mrs. Farrant. Yes, congratulations. I bet there was lots of amazing weddings at the weekend. Hi to Paddy in Wokingham. We were talking about Wimbledon. He says, Leona, I was a ball boy at Wimbledon back in 1982 because I went to school locally. Well done you. Very hard to get into, as I know from experience with my son Harley. Thank you for your messages. This is the No Repeat Guarantee. I think it's high time we had some AC/DC.

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0: Balls, Biffy Clyro on Absolute Radio, AC/DC Thunderstruck. I'm seeing Biffy Clyro live next week. Now, I've only seen them before in a chapel when they did an acoustic set for Absolute Radio, so I can't wait to see them in full electric format with proper amplifiers and everything. This is the No Repeat Guarantee. Coming up next, the Stereophonics, but first... You can win £750,000 on Friday. Last week's winner was Dave, the trucker.
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Katie Tunstall, Suddenly I See, and the Stereophonics. Pick a part that's new on Absolute Radio. Hi to Vicky in Northampton. Leona, I saw Biffy Clyro in January and they were amazing. I'm a bit jealous. I'd go again, says Vicky. Yeah, I can't wait for it. It's next Friday, Finsbury Park, supported by Nothing But Thieves. Back to sport now. Hi to Di. Leona, I used to watch every single game of tennis, football and rugby. Loved it. I don't watch it now because I don't have a TV. Good for you. Listen to the radio instead. My favourite era of watching non-stop tennis was the Boris Becker, Steffi Graf era of tennis. And I thought that was fantastic to watch. The Boris Becker rallies were amazing. After that was Pete Sampras, and it was just ace, ace, ace, ace. There's no rallies after that. This is Noah Kahan.

highlights include getting an honorary doctorate from the University of Leicester, scoring a worldie against Seaman at Soccer Aid, and now he's on Absolute Radio. And his band are pretty good too. Sunday nights from 10, or whenever you like, on

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Over the weekend, I listened to the first three Franz Ferdinand albums in their entirety as I built a child's bed, wardrobe, desk, and set of drawers. It was insane. It took me literally all of Saturday. It was a joke, considering it was like 31 degrees outside or something like that. A little insight to my weekend there. Oh, and by the way, it was my child as well. I'm not just doing some sort of freelance building on the side or anything like that. Although, who knows with this job. Let's continue half an hour of Terrace Anthems with a classic from the Happy Mondays.

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0: That is Daft Punk and One More Time playing on Monday afternoons. No repeat guarantee. We're doing half an hour of Terrace Anthems right now. Let's continue with a big song from The Killers on for you next. 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
2: 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From 26th to 28th of June, some of your favourite artists will be performing at grassroots music venues across the UK for one epic weekend. I'm Felix White. 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The first gig I played was at Brixton Telegraph in 2001. 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

0: Half an hour of Terrace Anthems. If you want more, we're doing it again tonight from 7 and then 10 and then 1 in the morning, as well as those World Cup games continue through the night. And if you want even more Terrace Anthem content, then good news. Go to our Rayo app right now. There's a show on there we put out last night called How to Make the Perfect Terrace Anthem. A look at those songs that have become such big tunes on terraces in stadiums around the world. Matt Ford is your host for that. He was brilliant. Also, we got a choir to sing some of the great terrace anthems, some of the great terrace chants from over the years.
1: When you're sat in Rosehead and the ball cracks your head, that's Zamora.
0: Stuff like that. Being slightly disparaging about Bobby Zamora. It's available on our Rayo app right now. Download, have a little listen. Meantime, Blondie, on for you in a second. Foo Fighters coming up as well. First though, let's do the guess the song game where you guess the song, shall we? It's very simple. I'm going to play you half a second of a song. All you have to do is name that tune on 8, 12, 15. We'll extend the clip throughout the show and we'll play the song in full after 3, so find out what it is then. Meantime, can you get it on this half a second clip? I think you can. Very easy today. What is that? Text me now. The artist and the song title, please. 8, 12, 15. You can earn yourself 3 points if you get it right on that half a second clip. 8-12-15, text me or WhatsApp 0330-123-1215. What is that tune? Artist and song title needed, please.

Serge Pizzorno. His career highlights include getting an honorary doctorate from the University of Leicester, scoring a worldie against Seaman at Soccer Aid, and now he's on Absolute Radio. And his band are pretty good too. Sunday nights from 10, or whenever you like, on

0: Blondie Atomic playing on Absolute Radio, the place where real music matters. And it's Ben Burrell here. Chances are you've heard there's a few football matches going on at the moment, so Dave Berry has decided to host his own match. 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
9: 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Good choice. The No Repeat Guarantee. Absolutely.

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1: That is George Ezra and Budapest playing on Monday afternoons. No repeat guarantee. That means no songs repeated whilst you are working. It comes at no extra cost to you as well. You're welcome to it. Blossoms to play for you next. First though, earlier I played you this. That is half a second of a song. But what is it? 8, 12, 15 to text. I said this was easy. It's quite split, actually. Mick, Jack, Emma, hello. Ben, is it Beastie Boys? You got to fight for your right to party. That's not the right answer. Steve in Liverpool. I think we can give you points. All right, fine. 3 points. We'll find out why later, maybe. Hi to Rich the Road Sweeper. 3 points for you. Straight off the bat. Incredible. Martin, Working Out in the Sun. White Lines by Grandmaster Flash is... It's not the right answer. We're not throwing that on after 3 o'clock. Come on. Mike, in Warrington, says, Ben, is it Queen, Radio Gaga? No. Not the right answer. What is it? 8 to 12, 15. Text me now. Name that tune, please. Artist and song title.

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0: Ooh, don't forget our website is a thriving community of entertainment news. Go and have a look. Absoluteradio.co.uk. If you're a Blossoms fan, who we played earlier, good news. They've announced their sixth album and a November/December 2026 UK tour. They're playing arena dates on this tour. They've been playing arenas for a few years now, I think, Blossoms, haven't they? A really good live band. And that sixth album is on the way. It's called Songs from the Wedding Cake. It's been announced with a video involving the in-betweeners James Buckley. Why? We just don't know. But it's actually quite amusing. Go and have a look. All the details and that video are on our website, absoluteradio.co.uk. Kings of Leon, a super hit from them coming up, along with Bon Jovi next.
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15: The top stories this hour. Sir Keir Starmer has announced he's stepping down as Prime Minister. He's been under pressure to go following Andy Burnham's by-election win in Greater Manchester. Our senior reporter Claire Bode is outside Downing Street.
16: The United Kingdom will have its 7th Prime Minister in 10 years as Keir Starmer announces he's leaving Downing Street.
17: I will resign as leader of the Labour Party. I have spoken to His Majesty the King this morning to inform him of my decision.
16: Sir Keir was watched by staff, members of the Cabinet and his wife at he delivered his, at times, tearful resignation.
17: And when I leave the biggest job in the country, I shall spend more time on the most important job, being the best husband I can to my fantastic wife, Vic, who has been a rock by my side through good times and bad.
16: Former Manchester Mayor Andy Burnham has already thrown his hat into the ring to replace him, with a new Prime Minister expected later this summer.
15: Elsewhere, a red heat health alert has been issued across the Midlands and southern England and Wales until the end of Thursday. It's the highest level of alert and indicates a risk to everyone's health, not just vulnerable people. Police have confirmed a three-year-old boy attacked by a crocodile at a zoo in Cambridgeshire is no longer in a critical condition but remains stable. A 30-year-old man was arrested after it happened last week but deemed not fit for interview and bailed until September. And Argentina's Lionel Messi could become the all-time record scorer at a World Cup if he gets a goal against Austria this evening. Later, France play Iraq.
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15: Hot and humid in the south, cooler and cloudier in the north with some patchy rain. Highs today of 30 degrees. That's the latest. I'm Emma Jones.
1: 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Whoa.

drink it right in. Bon Jovi always. It's reminding me of my first ever show on a radio station. We did a late night love show, 7 till 10, taking your requests. Had to talk a little bit like that. Honestly, it was a living hell. This is not that show, thankfully. Instead, it's Absolute Radio. You're listening to the No Repeat Guarantee. Got Blur's play for you, Hardfire on the way next too. First though, just saw this actually on our socials. It's a huge day today because it's the 40th anniversary of Madonna's iconic Hand of God. Can we call it iconic? What's iconic but also infuriating at the same time? Whatever that is. 40 years since the Hand of God. So I want to do a quick text in on this on 8-12-15. Just simply titled, What Can You Not Let Go? What can you not let go? Because as a nation, the nation of England I'm talking about here, the other home nations might be glorifying in this, I don't know. But I think the nation of England is still struggling all these years later to let go of the whole Hand of God thing. So 8, 12, 15, let me know what you're struggling to let go. I'll start. Dates back to primary school, right? I had a friend in primary school called Paul. We don't need to know his last name for legal reasons, okay? But both me and Paul had Harrier Jump Jet toys. Loved a Harrier Jump Jet when I was younger. Obsessed with them. What, how can they get off the ground? How are they doing it? The physics is blowing my mind. Anyway, we both had Harrier Jump Jet toys, right? Mine was red. His was blue. I loved my red one. I think he loved my red one as well because we were playing in the playground with them, right? And as we ran in from the playground, he was holding them both and apparently lost my Harrier Jump Jet. I suspect he might have stolen it. That's just me. I'm just assuming that, okay? I'm not saying that's actually what happened. I'm just assuming that, okay, for legal reasons. And I honestly can't let it go. I can't let it go. I'm still furious about it that it seemed to go missing my Harrier Jump Jet. That's me. What about you? 8, 12, 15. What are you refusing to let go? Do let me know.

0: coma being exercised on 8-12-15 right now. You can also WhatsApp 0330123-1215. Struggling to keep it together because I've just seen a message. It just says, Emily Warren dumped me in year four. We'll never get over it. It's going to be okay. I'm assuming that was quite a long time ago. Let's heal together, shall we? Also use that text number to get involved with Make Me a Winner, where you can win £750,000 on Friday. £750,000. Maybe if that person wins this money, then maybe Emily will come back to him. Although, who knows? Text WIN to 81215 and you are in the draw right now. WIN to 81215. Do that. It takes, what, 3 seconds out of your day and it could change your life forever. Do that. We could be calling you back on Friday and we could be giving you that £750,000. Don't forget, texts are 250 plus your standard network rate. You can enter at makemeawinner.co.uk, where you can find the rules for this network competition. 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Calls are charged at the standard rate. This is for over 18s only, and lines will close at 5 p.m. on Friday when we could be calling you. Big song from Alanis Morissette and some new rave on for you next.
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0: 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You're a real music consultant now. This is the No

Sorry about the radio cliche, but a great song for the sunshine. This is MGMT, Time to Pretend. And we're Absolute Radio. It's Ben Burrell with you. Hope you're doing all right. Hope it's not too hot for you right now. It's going to get up to 37 degrees in some areas of the country this week. Ridiculous. 81215 is my text number if you want to get involved in the show today. I played you this earlier. That is half a second of a song. But what is it? 81215. Nice and easy today. We're going to extend that clip in a moment. First, though, Mikey from Sheffield. Or it puts Mikey of Sheffield. Come on. And Nico in Nottingham, both saying Blue Monday, New Order. That's not the right answer. Although, Kevin Aberdeen, 3 points on the board. Nice work, mate. Callum in Selkirk says 100% In Excess new sensation. It's not. It's not. And John saying New Order as well. No. Let's extend that clip, shall we? Let's go from half a second to 1 second. This is really easy now. What's that tune? Come on. 81215 to text. Name the artist and the song title. If there's two artists in there, we want both of them. What is that? 81215. Text me now, please. 2 points up for grabs. We'll play the song in full after 3 o'clock.

His career highlights include getting an honorary doctorate from the University of Leicester, scoring a worldie against Seaman at Soccer Aid, and now he's on Absolute Radio. And his band are pretty good too. Sunday nights from 10, or whenever you like, on Rayo.

Aztec Camera, Somewhere in My Heart, playing on Monday afternoons, no repeat guarantee. Not a single song repeated whilst you are working. And my name is Ben Burrell. If you missed any of our shows over the weekend, you can listen back right now on Rayo, our app for on-demand and live radio. Last night, we put out a documentary that I actually made. I wasn't hosting it, though. Matt Ford was the host. He was brilliant. It's all about how to make the perfect terrace anthem. That is why we called it How to Make the Perfect Terrace Anthem. Basically, we look at why some songs have become adopted by football fans across the globe. We delve into the history books with songs like I'm Forever Blowing Bubbles. We got to play that on Absolute Radio. We also play you Seven Nation Army, which is like the quintessential terrace anthem these days, isn't it? We looked at just why Three Lions became so massive. We even got a musicologist to tell us why that might be. And of course, we played Gala's Free From Disaster that I actually made. I wasn't hosting it though. Matt Ford was the host. He was brilliant. It's all about how to make the perfect terrace anthem. That is why we called it How to Make

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Smash Mouth, Walking on the Sun, playing on Absolute Radio, the place where real music matters. It's Ben Burrell here. Good afternoon. Can't believe it's been 40 years since Maradona's Hand of God. So we are asking you on 8, 12, 15, what can you not let go? What can you not let go? 8, 12, 15 to text, as I said earlier. Quite a lot of trauma being worked through on the text, and that's fine. Ben, when I was a child, I built Tracy Island following a step-by-step, a week-by-week build on Blue Peter. I loved it. I worked very hard on it. I finally finished it. About a year later, we moved from Dagenham to Scotland on the sea. Okay? No Tracy Island. I found out, though, my sisters had broken it and thrown away during the move, George in Southend. I was going to say it's time to let go, George. It's not. It's not. It's time to find out what happened there. We need more details. Ben, what I refuse to let go is when I was in primary school, when the smelly gel pens were all the rage. We all remember that era, don't we? I had all the smells and used to only let my boyfriend in year five, brackets lol, use them. Then later found out that he dumped me. He only was with me because I had the smelly gel pens. The betrayal is something I'll never forget. Joe in Essex. Listen, you had the goods, all right? It's like marrying into money, okay? I can understand his point of view. Hi, Ben. Hope you're enjoying the hot weather. When I was eight, I was in a school quiz and I was asked, what P is a breed of horse? I didn't quite know the answer despite being very into ponies at the time. It was passed to everyone and a girl called from the year above said Palomino and not only got a point but subsequently won the quiz. I said at the time, and I say every time, and every time I do a pub quiz since, that it's not a breed of horse. It is a colour, not a breed. If they'd asked the question correctly, I would have furnished them with the right answer. The trophy should have been mine, says Ellie in Streatham. I'm 44 and a quarter now, and I'm still fuming. And rightfully so, to be honest, mate. Keep the rage going, I say. We also had a text about a marriage that ended in quite a acrimonious way in the 80s, but I don't want to go into that. 8-12-15, if you want a text on this. Let's continue an OP guarantee with Hosier and Too Sweet. It's playing on Absolute Radio.

0: Hosier, yeah, Too Sweet, playing on Monday afternoons, no repeat guarantee. We're doing the guess the song game where you guess the song this afternoon. We're currently on 1 second. So easy now. What is that? 8, 12, 15. We'll play that song in full after three. I've also got a massive summer song to play for you and Four Non Blondes coming up next.
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16: The top stories this hour. Sir Keir Starmer is stepping down as Prime Minister just days after Andy Burnham's by-election win. The Labour leader says he'll leave Number 10 later this summer once his successor is chosen. Our political correspondent Tom Claiborne has more.
17: Starmer's speech from Downing Street came just hours before Makerfield's new MP was sworn into the Commons.
18: We now come to Andy Burnham, member for Makerfield. Yeah!
19: I swear by Almighty God that I will be faithful and bear true allegiance to His Majesty King Charles, his heirs and successors, according to law.
17: Burnham's announced he'll stand to be the new Prime Minister and is being backed by Wes Streeting. Nominations open on July the 9th, and if no one else goes for it, the former Mayor of Greater Manchester could be in office by the middle of next month. A contest, on the other hand, would see a new PM in place by September.
10: Former DUP leader Sir Geoffrey Donaldson has been found guilty of 18 historical sex offences against two women when they were children. The 63-year-old had pleaded not guilty to the alleged offences, which spanned a period between 1985 and 2008. Extreme heat expected this week has sparked concerns over impacts on health, schools and transport. A red heat health alert has been issued for parts of England and Wales. Alex Burkhill from the Met Office explains why.
20: This is an exceptional hot spell. Temperatures are expected to exceed the June record by several degrees, and we're looking at highs around 38, 39, possibly even hotter than that. So it is going to be a pretty historic event.
10: And Scotland's travelling World Cup fans have been thanked with a love letter from the Boston Globe newspaper. A full-page tribute, which is titled Dear Tartan Army, says the supporters have made memories that will last a lifetime.
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10: Hot and humid in the south, cooler and cloudier in the north with some patchy rain. Highs today of 30 degrees. That's the latest. I'm Emma Jones.

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such a good song. That is Feeder and Just The Way I'm Feeling. It's playing on Monday afternoons, no repeat guarantee. We're Absolute Radio, it's Ben Burrell here. Earlier I played you 1 second of a song. I asked you to name that tune on 8-12-15. It's so easy now. It's embarrassingly easy. Come on. Simon Wood. He's in Ipswich. He's sweating in the gym right now. Simon, you got 2 points. Nice work. Hello to David Robson, a regular player of this game. 2 points as well. Yes. Richard Hollands and Andy Melville, also on Instagram. 2 points for each of you. Nice work. And finally, hi to Neil, also on Instagram. He's got it right as well. As you can see, lots and lots of right answers. Let's extend that clip, though, from 1 second to 2 seconds. If you couldn't get it for the 1 second clip, it's now just so easy. Come on. I'm only going to play it twice. There's no need to play another clip. No need to play again, rather. 8-12-15. Text me. What is that song? Let me know, please. We're playing it in full in the next 20 minutes.

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0: That is Dodgy Good Enough playing on Monday afternoons. No repeat guarantee. We're Absolute Radio. Hi to Jim, who says a joke of a game on the Guess a Song game. Will you guess a song today? Too easy. Listen, mate, we make it too hard and people complain. All right? We make it a little bit easier and here we are again. Come on, let's lighten up a bit, shall we? Loads of right answers. Hi to Steve the Fish in South Devon, who we've mentioned on my show before. Speaking of that, actually, hello to everyone at the Hope and Anchor Kitchen right now. They've got it. Points on the board this afternoon. Nice work. Listen, we're going to play that song in full in the next 15 minutes or so. Meantime, what was a big comeback song for you two and the soundtrack to the Premiership? Remember when the Match of the Day highlights moved to ITV and Des Lynam went with them, didn't he? Was it that time? He certainly presented the Premiership. Anyway, the theme tune to that coming up after this. And this is your chance to win £750,000. Someone is going to have that money in their bank account on Friday. It could be you. Text WIN to 81215 and we could be calling you on Friday evening and giving you that £750,000. 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You can call us at 03434 156 317. Calls are charged at the standard rate. This is for over 18s only and lines will close at 5 p.m. on Friday when we could be calling you.
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Snigger Pimps, Six Underground, playing on Absolute Radio. You've been trying to guess the song on the Guess the Song game, where you guess the song. And we'll play that in full after this latest from Muse. This is called Night Shift Superstar, and it's playing on Absolute Radio.

Playing some dates towards the end of the year. Muse are back, and that is Night Shift Superstar playing on Absolute Radio, and it's Ben Burrell here. We have been doing the Guess the Song game where you guess the song this afternoon. It starts with half a second of this song. Lots of right answers off the back of that, although it's pretty divided. I'd say like a 60-40 split in terms of 60% in terms of right answers, and then basically 99% of right answers as soon as we played this. That was your 1 second clip, and here is your 2 second clip you heard earlier. That gave the game away even more, didn't it? The song you're trying to guess on the Guess the Song game where you guessed a song this afternoon was, of course, this Run DMC and Aerosmith, Walk This Way.

0: song you're trying to guess this afternoon on the Guess a Song game, where you guess a song. We'll do that again tomorrow afternoon from 1. Meantime, big 90s song coming up and some emo before 4 o'clock.
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This is Monday afternoons, no repeat guarantee. Bush and Richie are coming up from 4 o'clock. First, a couple of songs left from me. First being this, Sam Fender and the brilliant Saturday.

0: And that is They Might Be Giants, Birdhouse in Your Soul, and we're Absolute Radio. Bush and Richie are coming up next, continuing the No Repeat Guarantee with Linkin Park and the Cranberries and New Kasabian as well. I'm back here tomorrow afternoon from 1. I'll see you then.
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1: Just doing a little Father's Day audit to start the show. What did you get? What did you send?
0: This is great from Chris, and I know the Freedom of Information Act doesn't exist for this purpose, but I'd love to see how Toblerone sales peak around Father's Day. Chris says, the Toblerone big one, just perfection.
1: See, the only time I ever see a Toblerone is if I ever go to WH Smith's or whatever the name. WH Smith's is rebranded as like something equally boring, like TJ
0: something.
1: Something or other.
0: Something like that.
1: TJ Hooker. That's the only time you get upsold a Toblerone. Otherwise, you don't see them for love nor money.
0: But it's a good day when you get upsold a Toblerone.
1: Oh, it's lovely, isn't it? We'll never really go for it, though, to be fair, because you've just paid £8 for a magazine. Matt Withy says, I actually got a lovely thought-out gift from my eldest. And this is lovely. A picture of me and him at Dove's gig they went to last December at the Manchester Apollo. And it's got a link to his favourite song in the actual thing.
0: Oh,
1: it's,
0: that's nice.
1: It's like a see-through, like, little thing you can put on the mantelpiece.
0: That's nice.
1: And he adds, the youngest said, my present has been ordered. There's always one. 8, 12, 15, Father's Day audit, please. On Friday, we paid out £750,000 to a rather speechless Dave. And you could be next to join our 750k winning team. 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
13: 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You're lost in another winning moment. Rich, thick ketchup oozing onto a juicy burger. 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
14: The M40 southbound is closed by accident investigation work, junction 16 through to 15 near to Warwick, with big delays. It's also busy on the M25 clockwise, where there was a broken down motorhome, junction 14 to 15. The queue's from 12, though, and anti-clockwise nearby, 13 to 12, there was a vehicle having its tyre changed. That's been moved, but still queuing. In the M27 eastbound, there's a lane closure with a broken down vehicle, junction 9 through to 10. Traffic's all right, but do approach with extra caution. The 56 westbound near Chester is slow, with an obstruction near junction 15. I'm Nick Arkell.
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0: Pusha Richie here with Home Time on a Monday. Good to have your company. Cheers for listening and everything. We're just doing a Father's Day audit in honour of yesterday. What did you get? What did you send? Ivan's been on. He says, a Kermit t-shirt, which I'm chuffed with. I got my old man a spirit level, which lights up red, amber, green for old codgers who can't see the bubble.
1: Love that.
0: He says, I'm looking forward to inheriting it.
1: I love that.
0: He's playing the long game. I didn't even know that was the thing. Keep him coming.
1: Chances are you've heard there's a few football matches on at the moment. So Dave Berry has decided to host his own match this week on The Breakfast Show. 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
1: The
10: southbound M40 is closed by accident investigation work, junction 16 to 15 near Warwick. Full southbound closure causing a queue. It's also busy on the M25 on both sides near to junction 12 because of separate broken down vehicles there earlier on. The M5 southbound is busy with a collision closing two lanes, junction 4 through to 4A. The southbound M6 is queuing with an incident, junction 3 through to 2 near Coventry. That's closing two lanes. And there's another one, junction 14 to 13 near Stafford, also closing two lanes, and it's slow. I'm Nick Arkell.
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0: Monday evening's Home Time Show, Bush and Richie at Absolute Radio. This text has just come in. This rocks me to the core. After we were talking about how the PlayStation has predicted these results and how we've got on.
1: Yeah.
0: Bush and Richie, do you think Paul the Octopus dealt in essence or cold hard results? You are besmirching his good name.
2: Where's Paul these days? Huh? Where's Paul? Leave it at that. Let's find out as the science continues tomorrow who...
0: I think Paul the Octopus is cold and hard.
2: Well, we've got that fella's number. If you want to go the same way as Paul did, mate, carry on texting in, sunshine. Find you at the bottom of an aquarium in Southend. 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I would say a big thank you, by the way, to all the members of the Absolute Radio family who have taken on the position of being all these teams that we've been playing. Mm. Tomorrow, though, it's this.
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19: The slip road that brings you on to the M1 northbound from the M6 at the Catthorpe interchange is closed by a vehicle fire, causing big delays at that interchange. The M1 southbound is queuing where there was a collision junction 13 through to 12 further south from there. Busy as well on the M26 coastbound side, a queue caused by a vehicle tyre change just off the M25 towards junction 2A, one lane is closed. The M4 westbound is queuing near Swansea junction 42 to 43, there's a lane closure with a collision. I'm Nick Arkell.
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2: Yes, 10 weeks of tickets is up and running every single weekday on the Dave Berry Breakfast Show, and right here on Home Time, you can win tickets to the very best in live music. Are you going to love it this week? We're giving you the chance to win your way to see Placebo at Nottingham's Motorpoint Arena on the 28th of November. All you need to do is play a little game that we like to call the Placebo Effect.
3: Now, the rules are very simple. We have two envelopes here. One envelope has the gig tickets in. All you need to do is to win the tickets and correctly identify which one those tickets are in. Now, we do have a couple of clues.
2: Yes.
3: Envelope one has "the tickets are in me" written on it. Envelope two has "the tickets aren't in me" written on it.
2: So you're sitting at home right now, you're thinking, a Bush and Richie double bluffing? Would they write "the tickets are in me" in on the envelope that have got the tickets in them, or are they doing that just trying to put you off?
3: Exactly.
2: Tricksters.
3: One of them has them in there, one of them doesn't, and that obviously is the placebo effect.
2: This is it. We're just playing with your minds on a Monday afternoon.
3: So, if you want to play the placebo effect to win your way to see Placebo in Nottingham, call right now, 0330 123 1215. That's 0330 123 1215. Time now is 5:38, so you've got 5 minutes till 5:43. That's when the lines will close and all your T's and C's are online.
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20: A vehicle fire at the interchange with the M1 and the M6, Cathorpe interchange, of course. A vehicle fire there is causing restrictions and a big delay on the M1 in particular, but lots of traffic heading up the A5 to avoid it. The M4 westbound is blocked by a multi-vehicle collision, junction 42 to 43 near Swansea, queue from 41. Queuing on the M25 anti-clockwise, a coach has broken down near junction 7, closing a lane. Clockwise, two lanes are closed by a broken down vehicle, junction 13. I'm Nick Arkell.
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0: Then. Hot stuff, and that is just Bush and myself. 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
2: 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All you got to do is play a little game that we're calling the

0: Bush and Richie here with Home Time on a Monday evening. We urge you to check out our daily podcast called The Daily Takeaway, particularly tonight, because we're going to tell you about a product that we were jokingly mucking around trying to invent last week. 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
1: Quite incredible.
0: It's an incredible thing. Make sure you check out tonight's Daily Takeaway podcast. And, of course, to listen to that competition again. Because that was great, wasn't it? We really knew what we were doing then.
1: It's going to be even better tomorrow.
0: Oh, yeah, it's going to be brilliant.
1: No, honestly, seriously. It will be. On the way after six, a family revelation I discovered at the weekend I will share.
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21: The top stories this hour. Sir Keir Starmer says he'll give his full and unequivocal support to his successor as Prime Minister. Makerfield MP Andy Burnham is putting himself forward for it after the PM resigned this morning. Our senior reporter Claire Bode is outside Downing Street for us.
22: After months of will he, won't he, Sir Keir Starmer announced this morning he will be leaving Number 10.
23: The question my party is asking now is whether I am best placed to lead us into the next general election. I have heard the answer of my parliamentary party.
22: Watched by staff, cabinet members and his wife, Sir Keir Starmer said being Prime Minister was the proudest moment of his life. Nominations for his replacement open next month, with a new PM expected to be elected later this summer.
21: Former DUP leader Sir Geoffrey Donaldson has been found guilty of 18 historical sexual offences against two women when they were children. A jury decided his wife, Lady Eleanor Donaldson, aided and abetted his crimes following a trial of the facts. She can't be criminally convicted on mental health grounds. And we're being warned to take extra care around open water with the arrival of another heatwave in the UK. A red heat alert has been issued for parts of England and Wales. Temperatures could reach 40 degrees. Liverpool legend Mo Salah and his Egypt teammates were dancing with fans in the streets after their history-making World Cup win last night. They came from behind to beat New Zealand 3-1, following up a draw with Belgium and ensuring the supporters parted into the night.
0: It shows that anything could happen. I think everyone had Egypt losing. They had like one of the big European teams, so it's supposed to dominate us, and then we came out. Teams and countries that have a lot of passion really shine through in this World Cup.
21: Tonight, Argentina's Lionel Messi could become the tournament's all-time record scorer if he gets a goal against Austria. Later, France play Iraq. England captain Ben Stokes and bowler Gus Atkinson have been cleared of wrongdoing by the Independent Cricket Regulator. They were investigated following an altercation at a nightclub earlier this month, but insufficient evidence was found. And Britain's Dan Evans is through to the second round of Wimbledon qualifying as he nears the end of his professional career. He beat Bolivia's Juan Carlos Prado Angelo in straight sets to progress.
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21: A warm night for many. Most places dry, but a chance of thunderstorms for southern and central England. Lows of 15 degrees. That's the latest. I'm Emma Jones.
20: Two grown adult males.
1: I've just been off making an Irish liqueur coffee. The most comforting drink. I bought double cream and I would say that's not the look we're supposed to get.
2: Word. Oh.
1: It's completely sunk. 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

0: 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Start of the week is home time with Bush and Richie on a Monday night.
1: Now, have you ever wondered why some songs are chanted by football fans in stadiums around the world and others not? From Seven Nation Army and Three Lions to a Europop classic like Gala's Freed from Desire, some songs just stick season after season. But why? Matt Ford explores how some songs reach the hallowed ground of becoming a terrace anthem and what makes them fan favourites. 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
18: Absolute Radio Travel. M4 westbound is closed by a multi-vehicle collision, junction 42 to 43 near Swansea. A queue from 41, B48 is also congested. The M1 northbound's busy, junction 19 with a vehicle fire restricting the motorway there, causing big tailbacks, but southbound is also affected. Junction 20 to 19 has been backing up with lane closures. The northbound M1 is also busy with a car fire, junction 15, needs to recover it now, hence the lane closure. And it's busy on the M3 northbound with a broken down vehicle at junction 8 on the entry slip road. I'm Nick Arkell.
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I mean, to be fair, they're three records that would have been blasting out of my bedroom, in my car, or whatever, as soon as I got my hands on them. What an absolute treat. What a nice way to start Monday night. I might stay. Iggy Pop into the Yeah Yeah Yeahs and the Manic Street Preachers. And straight we flip to Vampire Weekend and A-Pop.

Serge Pizzorno. His career highlights include getting an honorary doctorate from the University of Leicester, scoring a worldie against Seaman at Soccer Aid, and now he's on Absolute Radio. And his band are pretty good too. Sunday nights from 10, or whenever you like, on Rayo.

Just gone 20 past seven. This is Absolute Radio. Monday night, 30 minutes non-stop of terrace anthems. It's all about the FIFA World Cup. So we thought we'd do that, you know, to start proceedings from day in tonight at the summer solstice now. So it's all downhill from here. No kidding. Let's continue now. Arctic Monkeys on the way after the Lightning Seeds on Absolute Radio.

0: Monkeys and Arabella. That's 30 minutes non-stop of Terrace Anthems out of the Lightning Seeds, The Enemy, The Charlatans, Vampire Weekend, The Manics, The Yeah Yeah Yeahs and Iggy Pop. A wonderful start to Monday night. Welcome. It is just gone 7:30. I'm Danielle Perry. Still to come, a brand new track of the week. We have your entertainment and music news later on as well. Talk about how I absolutely aced being a parent just for about 4 minutes this afternoon. So that was exciting. On pickup, I managed to text. It's so hot. I mean, isn't it? Let's not beat around the bush. And I thought, oh, the kids are going to be absolutely exhausted coming out of school. There's no air conditioning, anything like that. So I picked them up with a sort of picnic box full of ice blocks and Calippos. It's like a 10 out of 10 parenting move right there. It lasted 4 minutes, but there we go. It was fine. Anyway, alongside that, we just did 30 minutes Terrace Anthems, and chances are you've heard there's a few football matches on at the moment. So Dave Berry from The Breakfast Show has decided to host his own match. This week on The Breakfast Show, you can get involved and play human table football to be in with a chance to win a share of 10 grand to spend at Wix. Wix have got a huge selection of deals on at the moment in their home and garden event. So whatever you're planning, they've got you covered. Entries close 4 p.m. on Wednesday. So do head to our website to enter and win with Wix. We'll keep the music rolling. If you want to text, I'd love to hear from you today. Where are you sat? Are you outside? Are you lying down in a cool dark room? Do let us know. 8, 12, 15. We continue.
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It was this band, Massive Attack, that made me fall in love with live music. I remember going to see them at the BIC, that's what we called it, the Bournemouth International Centre. I think it was my third ever gig. I'd had a weird run-up. It was a very mixed bag. I saw Michael Jackson at Wembley for the Dangerous Tour. That's my first ever show. How lucky was that, looking back? And then I went to see The Levellers, which was very different. And then I went to see Massive Attack, and it was on their Blue Lines. No, it wasn't Blue Lines, it was Protection, that album. And I remember walking in. I didn't quite know what to expect, but when I heard that sub bass coming through a proper PA, I was like, I get it. And ever since then, been absolutely hooked. So I wondered tonight, maybe, what was the gig that totally made it for you? Your lifelong kind of love of live music. Where did that stem from? Which particular moment or gig? Who was it? Where were you? Who are you with? I'd love to know all of that, please. And thank you. We'll keep the music rolling. 8:12:15 is the text. And taking us up to 8 o'clock, I thought I'd do Sam Fender tonight and the brand new one from DMA still to come. This is People Watching on Absolute Radio.

0: Sounds which matter. The rustle of a warm bag of chips. The bite of salt and vinegary goodness. A seagull squawking.
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Link 182, I miss you on the show tonight. Alice, Sam Fender, people watching. Danielle Perry here till 10 and still to come. We've got a brand new track of the week and it's the return, ladies and gentlemen, friends and compadres of Johnny Marr. So we'll do that later on. Entertainment and music news as well, all lined up, ready to roll just before 9 o'clock. In the meantime, though, there's a lot of new music flying around and we're definitely in festival season. We've had Download, we've had Isle of Wight and plenty more still to come. Brand new from DMAs now. This is called Heating Pug.

0: DMAs and Heaton Park. I'm sure named after Heaton Park, which is where the Cortinas are played often. And they're good pals. You know, they've toured together. They've sort of appeared on a few of recordings of each other's as well. So, yeah, I'm sure that's a tilt of the hat to their wonderful connection to that band as well. After eight, as promised, then the return of Johnny Marr. He was, he's always been lovely to interview Johnny Marr, especially if you just open up the chat about guitars. He's off. You know, I put together this really nice video. It's on my socials now, actually, about the iconic riffs that Johnny Marr is the mastermind behind. Definitely worth a sort of refresh. You go, oh, yeah, he did that. Oh, yeah, he did it. You know, it's just one of those really well kind of compiled videos where you just realise the genius, you know. So more on that on the way very soon. Entertainment and music news. We roll on after 8 o'clock this exceedingly hot evening. Shall continue. I'm Danielle Perry and this is Absolute Radio.
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1: This is Absolute

Killer Shaker and Hush, they had a new album out recently as well. I know that because it seems that every single fan they had messaged me to tell me. You know, back in the, it must have been the 90s, wasn't it, where fans of the bands were out there with the street team and they go around with clipboards and wearing branded t-shirts and stuff and get you to sign up to be on the mailing list. And then you were in, you might even get a badge or something. You know, they had all their fans kind of working for them to generate more interest and more fans. But they weren't like working for them. They were like really enjoying it. It was like living a dream, isn't it? I'm part of my favourite band, Street Team. It's absolute manna from heaven, isn't it? So yeah, they're still very active. And yeah, got over, I would say definitely over 1,000 messages telling me about their new record. So still working. I grew up.

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0: Coldplay's "God Put a Smile Upon Your Face" is an extraordinarily well-written song, that one, isn't it? Adno Khan's new one, simply called "Doors." This is Absolute Radio with Danielle Perry. Still to come, let's talk 10 weeks of tickets. My track of the week too, from Johnny Marr, called "Spin That Supergrass," and Aerosmith to boot.
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Supergrass on the show this evening. Time now for my track of the week, courtesy of Mr. Johnny Marr. Of course, we've played often in loads of the brilliant bands like The Smiths, Modest Mouse, to name but a few, an incredible solo career as well. Now he returns with his new album, his fifth solo record, The Age of Everything. This is going to be coming on October the 2nd via BMG. This is the first release we've had since 2022. And he said, I've got a quote, he said, "This is the record that's been the most cathartic. The title came to me early in the process and became an inescapable idea. It seemed to sum up the way I think a lot of people are feeling. It's all-encompassing, but it's not necessarily a negative statement. There's a sense of overwhelm in the culture brought about by technology, but looking at it with a different light, there could also be a sense of possibility." The song is called Spin, and it sounds like this.

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1: It's Corner Shop and Brent Flavasha on the show this evening. Let's take a look at 10 weeks of tickets, because this is something we do every single summer. And 2026 is no different. It's an annual giveaway to some of the best shows for 2026. And this week, actually, starting today on The Breakfast Show, it was your chance to win your way to see My Chemical Romance. And that's going to continue tomorrow with Dave Berry and the gang. They're with you 6 a.m. onwards. Also, if you listen to Home Time with Bush and Richie all this week, they've got tickets for you to win to see Placebo. Now, seeing the sort of reaction from my interview with Brian Molka, and also seeing them perform at the Teenage Cancer Trust shows a few months back, these tickets, I'm sure, are incredibly sought after. So be quick on that tip if you fancy winning that. Bush and Richie return 4 o'clock tomorrow afternoon. And if you head online to our website, absoluteradio.co.uk, your chances to win your way to go and see the Super Furry Animals as well. So we call it 10 weeks of tickets. That's exactly what it says on the tin, essentially. We're going to continue now with Blondie on the way, Jerry Cinnamon, Fatboy Slim as well, who also, tying things together, was very influential in that last record we played from Corner Shop. So it all ties in somewhere. This is like a big musical jigsaw. We continue after this.
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Serge Pizzorno. 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And his band are pretty good too. 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

Blondie and Maria on Absolute Radio tonight. How are you doing on this really sort of balmy evening? Danielle Perry here with you till 10 o'clock. 81215 is a text if you'd like to get in touch as well. I always think of Blondie. I always associate the band with the late 80s, early 90s, but that one came much, much later. That was from their seventh album, No Exit, in 1999. And it was also their first new release since 1982, a huge gap in between. So it's like a really pivotal, important record for them as well. We're going to talk about the Isle of Wight Festival in our entertainment and music news just the other side of this, because it closed, didn't it, last night? The Cure played an epic career-spanning set with a follow-up to lots of news about some forthcoming new material as well. So that's on the way after this. Jerry Cinnamon and Sometimes, 10 to 9, Absolute Radio.

0: clocking in at the gym, good for you. 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
2: 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The Funk Soul Brother. 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The Funk

0: Bad Boy Slim and Rockefeller Skank, Absolute Radio with Danielle Perry. So yeah, I was going to talk about The Cure because they headlined the Isle of Wight Festival last night. It was an epic career-spanning set, as I mentioned. It also follows the news that the band have confirmed their next two albums are done, with a third more poppy one also in the works as well. So if you rewind back, it was just, I mean, it was over a year ago now that I was lucky enough to sit down with Robert Smith. That's when he broke the news globally. I was like aghast. I was like, really? And because we just had Songs of a Lost World, you know, that was number one here. It was number one in the States. It was really sort of massive. And it was like, yeah, we've got another two records almost ready to go. So seemingly, they have now been finished. If you'd like to rewatch that interview, it's on our YouTube right now, as is the one I mentioned with Bram Molko from just a week or so back as well. So just head online to our YouTube channel and you'll find everything there. Also head online to our website, more entertainment and music news as ever. We'll continue with the tunes after nine. Don't forget as well, 30 minutes non-stop of Terrace Anthems and Football Lates return tonight from 10 o'clock.
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It just sounds like you're in the arena to me. Prince and Purple Rain, total tune out of Imagine Dragons and Oasis on Absolute Radio this evening. So let's talk about the World Cup. It's ongoing, isn't it? Lots of people excited for the next England and Scotland game. And we're going to be at school camp over the weekend. And I think it's a 10 o'clock kickoff, isn't it, on Saturday? So I don't know how that will play out. Pardon the pun, but we'll try our best. Anyway, what we're doing to celebrate a rock and roll football summit is we're doing 30 minutes of the biggest terrace anthems, weekdays at 1 p.m. We started this show at 7 with it, more at 10 o'clock tonight, and then again at 1 a.m. as well. Also, Matt Ford and Matt Dyson are back Saturdays from 2 p.m. with Rock and Roll Football, and then weeknights from 10 o'clock, it's Rock and Roll Football Late, all the music and the goals to keep you up to date on match nights, because there are obviously much later kickoffs this time around, being in America. So there we go. So stand by, it's all on the way, everything is covered, and check our socials for a bit more of the same. New now from Nothing But Thieves, this is Evolution.

0: Needed on a Monday night sometimes, isn't it? A big amount of energy, courtesy of the Prodigy. That's Breathe on the show. Dedicated to all those who are just starting work or maybe just sort of heading out on the commute or something. I raise my cup of coffee to you at this ridiculous time to be going for the caffeine. You know, nothing but thieves headed that as well. Big show coming up for them in support of Biffy Clyro at their biggest headline show at Finsbury Park as well. Tickets for that, I think it's a very, very limited few left. So if you want those, head online to our website now, absoluteradio.co.uk. Great live band of Biffy. It's impossible not to like Biffy Clyro, I'll tell you that. A brilliant company, so engaging, amazing songwriter, isn't he? And yeah, be absolutely brilliant night, so very much looking forward to that. All right, still to come, we have got one of the latest ones from Blossoms, Joke About Divorce. I've got Mumford & Sons 2, plus Mulder and Scully Catatonia fame. We'll do that all on the way after this. It's Absolute Radio.
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0: Catatonia, Mulder and Scully on Absolute Radio tonight. I sat here thinking, you know, it's such a good date stamp, isn't it, to reference a TV show that was huge back in the day. You know, The X-Files was massive. It was the two lead FBI agents, wasn't it, from that programme, Mulder and Scully. A huge hit for Catatonia, but it was also referenced as well in 1 week by bare naked ladies watching X-Files with no lights on. We're in a snarky, barky, honey drippy kind of mood. Hard to say, probably even trickier to sing, but there we go. A nice date stamp nonetheless. As promised, now Blossoms would joke about divorce. This is all about that fine line about having a real, you know, massive blazing row. And it could, if you both looked at each other and found the funny side, be totally hilarious. Now, joke about divorce from Blossoms now on Absolute Radio.
1: It's

0: discography of a band like U2 and you think they must have some sort of formula for all those hits they've written over the years. And we delved into this in a bit more detail in this great new documentary. It's very sort of this time with terrace anthems and the FIFA World Cup, etc. But why are some songs chanted by football fans in stadiums around the world? What is it? Like Seven Nation Army, Three Lions, even Europop classics like Gala's Free From Desire. Some songs just stick season after season, year after year. But why? Matt Ford explores that question, so you can listen to How to Make the Perfect Terrace Anthem in our Rayo app right now. I've got time for a few more, I think, so as promised, Foo Fighters on the way. The Chili Peppers plus The Cure taking us to 10.
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0: Don't Cry on the show tonight. Thank you so much for listening. I've been Danielle Perry. We shall re-meet again tomorrow from 7 for another hot one, I imagine. Do take care. Football Late's on the way next with Jay Lawrence. I will see you tomorrow, 7 o'clock sharp.
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13: All right, I'm Jay Lawrence, and this is half an hour's worth of Terrace Anthems, a song that you hear screamed at the football stands. Not at the football stands. That'd be weird when you're on the football stands. I will be keeping you up to date with France, Iraq as well, as we have seen Lionel Messi score two goals to become the leading scorer in World Cup history. Mad!

Starting the Terrace Anthems big with Arctic Monkeys and then The Jam with That's Entertainment. I'll tell you what is entertainment, watching Leo Messi play football. He is a talented football player. Big future ahead of him. Argentina beat Austria 2-0. He scored both goals and he missed a penalty. Bear in mind that he got a hat-trick in the first game. He could have had two hat-tricks in two games. I do feel like the best thing to say, I suppose, from a British perspective about Messi, is do what we do best and underplay stuff, underplay how good he actually is. And this is what we'll be saying in the future about Messi going forward and his talents, his exploits. When someone brings up Leo Messi, we'll be saying, oh yeah, he was all right. That's all we got. Underplay it. Right, let's continue with Revenant the Makers.

I'm glad we're playing Sandstorm. Let's just put it that way. If we were playing Walk Away, it'd be, I don't know, too many emotions. You know, with that montage at the end of Euro 96. I was speaking to Cast about that actually a few weeks ago, Neighbourhood Weekender, and about how they had like no concept of that even being a thing. And the fact that Walk Away was used at that really pivotally, you know, emotional moment, I suppose, at Euro 96. They were over in the States. They had no idea what was going on. All right, I'm Jay Lawrence, and this is Absolute Radio. How are you? Hope you're good. This is what we do to start the show. We do half an hour's worth of terrace anthem songs that you scream when you're in the football stand. Ocean Colour Scene, after the Strokes.

I mentioned a moment ago that there is a man called Lionel Messi, who is now the World Cup top scorer all time after scoring two goals to win against Austria. Argentina get that victory. And there is a man, though, that I think that by the time he retires, will beat him. And that happens to be Kylian Mbappe, who's just scored an absolute belter for France. So it's France 1, Iraq 0. Just to be clear, right, you've got Messi, who scored 18 goals in the World Cup, full stop, like, you know, ever, in every single World Cup combined, right, that he's played. He is 39 in a few days' time. You've got Mbappe, who's on 15. He's 27. So I think he's going to be all right, that Mbappe. I think he's going to do okay in his career. All right, we continue the terrorist anthems, The Verve, after Ash.

Verve, Lucky Man. And that closes out your half an hour's worth of Terrace Anthems to start the show. We do it several times a day because, you know, World Cup and that. Big football tunes. So you can hear it at 1 p.m, at 7 p.m, at 10 p.m. Your next chance to listen to half an hour's worth of Terrace Anthems. 1 a.m. with Mr. Dan Noble. All right, I'm Jay Lawrence. Welcome. This is The Late Show. I hope you're doing good. I'm going to play some brand new music for you now. Oh, this band. Talk about a rise and then some. They go by Keo, right? If you like your face being melted off, then I think that they might be able to facilitate that. They've got a debut album that is on the way, just announced. It's coming in September, called Put a Smile on for Me. The waves of joy, the waves of excitement, the waves of just happiness, seeing so many people see this band live. They're called Keo.

0: Bob Marley, Could You Be Loved on Absolute Radio. Before that, brand spanking new music courtesy of Keo called That's Me. I told you it was face melting. Nothing like being described as face melting if you're a new band, you know what I mean? They played at Neighbourhood Weekender. I was out there about a month ago, right? The tent was packed. It was packed to see Keo. Sweltering the whole time as well. So much sweat everywhere. It's an amazing festival, Neighbourhood Weekender. As I mentioned, Keo played. Blossoms headlined it, as did Richard Ashcroft. Kaiser Chiefs were there, DMAs. It was the festival that started the whole summer, in my opinion. And, you know, if you were not there, it's all good. If you want to live like you were there, if you want to have that festival experience, we can bring it to you via your eardrums. You can relive the best of Neighbourhood Weekender, live music from that festival, as well as, you know, conversations with the bands. Check it out, Neighbourhood Weekender, on the Rayo app now. Sam Fender on the way in a second. Let's do some new music from a colleague of mine. Don't worry, it's not Richie Firth.
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Stormy, stormy evening over in Philadelphia in the World Cup. France still leading Iraq 1-0. Load of rain. Looks like it actually might have subsided now. It was one of those flash rains. The rain that wets you. That's Metallica, Whiskey in the Jar. It's Absolute Radio. I'm Jay Lawrence. Let's do a colleague's new music. Sometimes when I say things like that, I really do hope that Richie Firth has released a single or something. But no, it does actually happen to be a talented musician. No disrespect to Richie. Serge from Kasabian, who's been fronting his own show on Absolute Radio throughout the month. The Surgery, great name for a show. Anyway, if you missed yesterday's show, you can go listen back. And he was talking, actually, about the Beatles track that he wishes that he'd written. The song that gives him goosebumps every time he hears it. And I love the anecdotes as well, like the bits of, like, Kasabian history, you know, remembering about how, you know, Kasabian, his band Kasabian, caused controversy when they were nominated for the Mercury Prize. So if you haven't listened to the Serge Pizzorno show, oh, what you've been doing, you can go listen back, can't you? It's in the Rayo app right now. Brand new edition of the show is back Sunday night.

sounds which matter. Footsteps upstairs. Arguing upstairs. Hang on. Don't you live in a bungalow? Oh, and real music. That matters too.

0: Nirvana on Absolute Radio. A bit of Metallica a moment ago as well. Worth heading over to absoluteradio.co.uk if you've got a minute. And you can see the moment that Metallica's Kirk Hammett fell off the stage during their show at Dublin's Aviva Stadium on Friday. Kind of misjudged it. Just kind of fell off the edge. Fell into the crowd. Don't worry. He's all right. Ended up going back on and finishing the set. I'd like to think that that's the first time that's ever happened to him or any member of Metallica. But it definitely isn't, is it? You can read more about that over at absoluteradio.co.uk as I do something from T-Rex within the next 20 minutes and new music from some indie disco princes.
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0: Sober Troll, still 1-0 to France. Half-time, actually, still half-time. Feels like it's been half-time for ages. France 1-0 up against Iraq at the World Cup. All right, I'm Jay Lawrence. This morning on the Dave Berry Breakfast Show, Dave and team gave away two tickets to see Foo Fighters. Amazing, amazing. Now, in order to win, one listener had to play a game of what does a Foo chew by identifying what Dave was eating. Just a little warning, I suppose. If you don't like hearing people chew, just turn this one down a little bit.
1: Is this a Satsuma segment or a single fruit pastel from a packet? I'm going to pop it into my gob. Here we go.
2: Oof.
1: It's horrible, isn't it?
2: It's uncomfortable.
0: It was a Satsuma, by the way, but also, that was, like, way worse than I thought it was going to be. Like, that was... That uncomfortable is being polite there, I think. Like... Nauseous? I don't know. Anyway, Dave returns tomorrow morning on The Breakfast Show.

0: very appropriate song, not just because of the weather this week in the UK, but over in the States right now for the World Cup. France are playing Iraq. I said that I thought it'd been a long half-time. It has been a long half-time because the match is delayed because of a severe thunderstorm that is apparently approaching. And I've looked at pictures, right, because they've the tannoy said basically to fans, get out your seat, go inside. So now the whole stadium just looks like it's completely empty because everybody has gone inside because of this approaching thunderstorm. Crazy. All right, let's do something from Kate Bush in a second on Absolute Radio. Before that is a Noel Gallagher sung Oasis song that I think is very underrated.
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Kate Bush, Hands Alive on Absolute Radio. This is where real music matters. Now, the last England game was against Croatia. Obviously, England picked up the 3 points. I was here in the studio for it. So I was watching it here and I was, you know, talking about it on the radio, and it's fantastic. Now, tomorrow I'm going to be doing the exact same thing because it's England-Ghana tomorrow. Kicks off at 9. I'm on at 10, so I'll get the second half. To be honest, I don't mind it. I quite like it. I've never been somebody that loves watching England matches. I know this is going to sound bad, but with like loads of other people. It's like, I don't want to get into a conversation with you about something else. I need to focus on the one thing and the one thing only, and that is the football. So, to be honest, I think it works out quite well. Also, you know when you watch it at a pub and then someone decides to like throw beer in the air? Yeah, don't love that as well. Just end up stinking of beer.

0: Morality and Banquet. It's Absolute Radio. I was around a mate's house about a decade ago, right? Or I say a mate, I didn't really know. It was like the other half of a mate around their house. And then they had one of these plaques, it's not a plaque, it's like, framed album. And it was that album. And I was like, oh, what's that about? And it turns out that he used to be their manager. So I was like, well, that's insanely cool. Couldn't speak about anything else that night. Green Day on the way on Absolute Radio. Let's do a bit of James Bay as well.
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0: His career highlights include getting an honorary doctorate from the University of Leicester, scoring a worldie against Seaman at Soccer Aid, and now he's on Absolute Radio. 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

tomorrow morning, you are likely to be going to work. And tomorrow morning, somebody from work is likely to put on some music. And tomorrow morning, I'm wondering if you might want to be that person. I think you should step up and you should tell Susan, or you should tell Keith. Now, I'm choosing the music today. I'm choosing Absolute Radio. And they'll be like, well, what? I want to choose the music. And then you'll say, well, they do this thing called the No Repeat Guarantee, where they don't repeat any songs between 9 and 5. We aren't going to hear the same song over and over and over again like we usually do. Absolute Radio is the way to go.

0: All right, let's welcome Tuesday, shall we? AKA the next day that England play. A little bit of Soundgarden on the way in a second. Let's do some new music within the next 20 minutes as well from, I think, probably the one of the top two biggest rock and roll bands ever.
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10: All right, I'm Jay Lawrence. Hey, welcome to Tuesday. It's been okay so far, hasn't it, Tuesday? Not necessarily good, not necessarily bad. It's very middle of the road, but that's okay. Should we do some Ordinary Boys? Let's do some Cardigans. Let's do some Soundgarden.

Well, I can officially say right now that the next England game is today. Kicks off 9 p.m. Tonight. England versus Ghana. If you want to get in the mood for it and actually just, you know, hear about how to make the perfect terrace anthem, because obviously they're going to be sung later on today during the England game, whether it's in the actual game itself or in pubs or whatever, you know, like Three Lions, Seven Nation Army, even like Gala's Food Like Desire. We did a documentary about it. It's called How to Make the Perfect Terrace Anthem. Matt Ford exploring, you know, how some of those songs reach the hallowed ground of becoming a terrace anthem and what makes the fan favourites. So maybe if you're on the night shift, you fancy listening to this tonight, How to Make the Perfect Terrace Anthem is on the Rayo app right now.

Serge Bitsorno. His career highlights include getting an honorary doctorate from the University of Leicester, scoring a worldie against Seaman at Soccer Aid, and now he's on Absolute Radio. And his band are pretty good too. Sunday nights from 10, or whenever you like, on Rayo.

0: wonder what you're doing now. 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
1: Skunk and Anty, who are playing State Fair Festival just a few days' time, which is very exciting because it's the first State Fair Festival as well. Kings of Leon headlining it, Alanis Morissette, Lumineers headlining too. It's a big headline, it's three of them. Counting Crows playing, Skunk and Anty, as I say, Black Crows, all of the Crows except Cheryl. Just a great lineup. And the thing is this is what I love about this festival as well, is they're pitching themselves as the UK's biggest music and a barbecue festival. I love a bit of barbecue. It's in Essex. It's literally in a few days' time. It's this Friday. If you fancy getting your tickets, go over to absoluteradio.co.uk/tickets.

0: Oh, there we go. I mentioned Sheryl Crow, and then Sheryl Crow doth appear. It's like when you're playing Pokemon Red. Do you ever play Pokemon back in the day? My brother, I called him a little bit earlier on, and within 20 seconds, he says to me, "Just sold my Charizard." I was like, what does it mean? He goes, "My Charizard, my Pokemon card." He says he's got 130 quid for a Pokemon card that he would have like traded when he was like, you know, 7 years old or something. Anyway, congratulations to him. There we go. I didn't expect Sheryl Crow to be compared to a Charizard today. Let's do something from Razorlight in a second. Brand new music out of Ireland as well.
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Lates on Absolute Radio. I'm Jay Lawrence, and basically what we are doing on Rock and Roll Lates is keeping you up to date with the World Cup, and it means that Dan Noble is up from one. He'll be keeping you up to date with what's going on in Norway, Senegal. I'm in one of those sweepstakes, right, with a load of mates of mine, and actually I think I got Norway and Senegal thinking about it, so it's a win-win for me, or lose-lose depending which way you look at it, to be honest. Anyway, let's do some new music, shall we? This is Absolute Radio. New stuff from Dermot Kennedy.

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1: The Home Time PlayStation will be back out to predict England versus Ghana later. 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
1: 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A polite warning of impending danger. 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

0: died and you just stood there.
1: All right, that's it from me. I'm Jay. And it was a joy to be here. I'll be back 10 p.m. Tonight, half an hour's worth of Terrace Anthems, and of course, keeping you up to date with the England game too. You got Dan Noble up next. He'll keep you up to date with the other games going on in the World Cup overnight. Okay, he's also going to do half an hour's worth of Terrace Anthems, Arctic Monkeys, the Beatles as well.
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28: There's prize drops, rewards and experiences you won't find anywhere else this summer on Priority from O2. Download the Priority app for your chance to win one of 20 sets of tickets to the Big Festival. And from the 22nd to 28th of June, pick up a free Ben & Jerry's cookie dough ice cream sandwich exclusively at your local co-op. Priority presents the Summer Edit, exclusively available to O2 and Virgin Media customers.